just saying, I'm just saying, I'm just saying, I'm just saying, I'm just saying, I'm just saying, I'm just saying.

There was murder, there was rape. Their villages were burning. They were trying to escape. I couldn't meet their glances. I was staring at my shoes. It was acid, it was tragic. It was almost like the blues. It was almost like the blues. I have to die a little between each murderous thought. And when I'm finished thinking, I have to die a lot. There's torture and there's killing. And there's all my bad reviews. The war, the children missing, Lord, it's almost like the blues. It's almost like the blues. So I let my heart get frozen to keep away the rot. My father says I'm chosen. Says I'm not. I listened to their story of the gypsies and the Jews. It was good. It wasn't boring. It was almost like the blues.

So says the great professor of all there is to know. But I've had the invitation that a sinner can't refuse, and it's almost like salvation. It's almost like the blues.

glimpse of you. You may not see me, but I see you. You may not see me, but I see you. From margins I perceive beyond the known, where dreams anew are sown, where rejection and confusion merge into song and morph into monuments of inspiration, where pain and the dream of freedom become a mere aesthetic, and with the right formula, you might even get an award.

glimpse, I view. You may not see me, but I see you. You may not see me, but I see you. From margins I perceive beyond the known, where dreams anew are sown, where rejection and confusion merge into song and morph into monuments of inspiration.

Nothing up there that a man like you could do. He's got a face like a fish, shaped like

There's no God save the Queen, Idaho, Chimney, Mount Satan. Sandwich Doctor Who's, there is no God save the Queen, Idaho, Chimney, Mount Satan. Sandwich Doctor Who's.

dreamt that I was shown a magical way of holding my hands. A kind of mudra, a twisting of the wrists. And if I did it exactly right, I could fly. And the dream was so real, I tried and tried for days to twist myself into this composition. Sometimes, even now, when I stand in the corner of a field, it seems real again. I clasp my hands together, hold my breath, and wait for the ground to dissolve away. And it's like that with the stray sod. A patch of earth which, if trod upon, leads you astray and baffles the senses. Pixie-led. You know the way. You know which path to follow. Yet it's no longer the same. Your hallowed ground is now cursed. Your road twisted in knots. Step on the stray sod, and no matter how well you know the way, you'll sooner be in heaven than at home.